Cause what we build ain't picture perfect, but it's close enough. Remember pushing that even back then when our turn I can win. I swear to Bobby wouldn't be blowing us 2 steps ahead of me, getting too ahead of myself so much to the point that I might have

with this thing of ours. Lito said they won't give a fuck if I'm a singing star, cause this some immigration police didn't even bring the charges. Thinking this sign may shake whenever I reach the States. Building our future if I ever feel I need escape. Locked in the stool making so I don't throw these keys away. Grateful I can see the day. The time is of the essence, so fuck it, gotta just do it fearful. Used to bring the pocket knife to walk the quick trip through the school, yeah. Reminisce about the dumb shit we be doing years for, but we still not in the clear, boy. Look, cousin picking up bad habits, bring me the tears, boy. Thinking how far should a champion go before I bring home the trophy. Reflect the light and decompressing the glow with all the rest of my folks. I'm 2 weeks sober just to test it, I'm a vessel at most. Get this shit off my chest, but please don't put a

I'm not going to be able to do it.

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0: subsidies at it, which means while inflation rises, households don't really feel as much. And on the other hand, South Korea also have higher chip export that offset the decline of higher cost of fuel. So I think both are right in that for some countries, you haven't really felt that. In fact, the market has looked over it, like South Korea, where chips have been a much positive drag, offsetting much more of a negative drag. Whereas if you look at the likes of the Philippines or even Pakistan, where the only way they can deal with it is via demand destruction. And we haven't really talked about the food component. And when we talk about the Philippines, we have to pay attention to the fact that the 7.2% increase of inflation is also driven by rice inflation. So the oil and gas crisis is also an oil and gas derivative products, which are inputs into fertilizer, which are inputs into plastics. While these things are negative across Asia as a consequence of the war, the fact is that they are coming into this crisis at a very different position. As a result, the costs are felt much greater in some countries than others.
1: Yeah, we'll get onto the food and fertilizer issue in a couple of moments. Ali, we obviously have heard and seen that Pakistan is suffering more than many other countries right now. Can you just give us an idea of the change that has happened in Pakistan for the average person since this war began?
2: Sure. So just to follow up on what Trin was saying, the impact for different countries depends on the level of cushion that we had going into the crisis. And clearly, different countries differ on that basis. In Pakistan, we have some of the least cushion possible because we've already been facing...

0: But the quantum of what Pakistan can deliver to its citizens is very small compared to the inflation cost. So last month, inflation jumped from 7% to 11%. And depending on how this crisis continues to pan out, there are sort of secondary shocks that are expected. First, because food prices might go up because transporting food to houses is going to go through the transport, obviously, chain, and that is
1: Right.
0: very dependent on fuel from the Middle East. And also down the line due to fertilizer shortages.
1: Okay. But it's obviously not just Pakistan that's suffering here. Can you just run us through some of the other affected nations and how do they respond if they're already running on empty?
2: Well, I guess, I mean, all nations in Asia are affected. If you look at South Asia at the moment looks relatively more vulnerable than the others. I think Tran mentioned that Japan and South Korea has large reserves, but still they are not also immune. What you see is that there is bifurcation taking place in terms of sort of supply chain, how supply chain is playing out in terms of oil. So there are two things to consider here. One is refining capacity. So refining capacity differs across nations, and the oil is not a homogeneous good. There are different types of oil. So Middle Eastern light crude. So if your refining capacity is geared towards that, if you think of Vietnam, for example, is heavily reliant on Kuwait, and their refining capacity is geared towards sort of refining Kuwaiti oil and oil products. In contrast, say China is a bit more diversified, and China is relying heavily on energy products from Russia, which is heavy crude, and the same is taking place in India. So it's a mixed bag, but the effect is quite widespread.
1: Trin, some believe that the countries that are struggling the most here, like Pakistan, that we've been talking about, are caught between two bad options almost. You either pass on global oil prices to consumers and you face the public backlash for doing that, or you subsidize fuel and blow a hole in your budget. Which way, I guess, how are different governments navigating this? And are there any good

0: choices here right now for them?
1: Well, I think the clearest example you see is the choice between Indonesia and South Korea. Indonesia continues to subsidize. Its first quarter GDP was very strong, but many people question whether or not they can sustain that strong growth. Why? Because they have a most expensive food subsidy program that they started, which costs about 1.5% of GDP, which is very big, and they have to cut a lot of other projects for it. The second is that the fuel subsidy, as you know, the more you subsidize a thing, you actually incentivize this usage, which means the volume is going to be quite large. In contrast, Indonesia, Malaysia got a surplus gas and they continue subsidies, but they have continued to cap the volume. So I think they will increase even narrowing the cap. So the fact that Indonesia has this huge subsidies means it's going to cost it about 1% of GDP, which it doesn't have the space to do. And as a result, investors have really, really reacted very negatively to this. Despite the fact that it has accelerating growth, investors, there's a lot of outflows from investors who are very concerned about the fiscal sustainability of Indonesia and whether or not this is a wise move. Fundamentally, we think that Indonesia will remove the subsidies. It will probably maintain it into the second quarter, but remove it. And juxtaposing that to South Korea, which subsidizes roughly, I think, about the same amount, 0.9% of GDP. But it's very comfortable for South Korea to do so because it has rising exports, import costs are rising, but exports are rising even much faster, so thanks to chips. And also refined, they export a lot of refined products, and that's been gaining as well. So their terms of trade are worsening from the import side, but actually improving massively from the export side. And from taxation point of view, they're able to have probably a higher corporate tax rate to make up for this shortfall of fiscal spending.
0: Right.
1: And fundamentally, their fiscal debt is really low to start. So as a result, markets have been pretty sanguine about South Korea. Of course, there's an expectation that they would raise interest rate, tighten monetary policy, but they're tightening into higher growth. Whereas Indonesia, I think they will continue probably have to tighten, but the fact that they refrain from tightening by using fiscal, they are paying it via investment sentiment, and it has the worst stock market in the world at the moment because of that. Even growth is accelerated. And the other alternative is really the Philippines, where they pass on all the costs. They do have subsidies similar to Pakistan, but not enough. As a result, inflation is rising. Growth is decelerating, but they have to raise interest rates. And the reason why they have to do it is really reality is that other countries are. Look at Australia, an economy that's raised 75 basis points. Policy rate now is 4.35%. Before the Philippines raised it, it's at 4.25%. For an economy which are lower rated and facing deteriorating investor sentiment, the Philippines, if it wants to repay investors, will have to raise real rates because inflation is a 7, policy rates is 4-ish%.
0: Okay.
1: So in other words, we do think this is a very difficult position for Asian countries to go into. The good news is that they're coming from a pretty, I would say, historically low rates environment, low inflation environment, so that they have a bit of room to move. But countries that have limited space will have to tighten with a slowing growth, whereas countries are much more comfortable tightening like South Korea.
0: Okay.
1: So there is widening divergence, and I think this crisis is going to widen it further.
0: Make a difference between the haves and the have-nots that you mentioned earlier. One of the other big issues that we've also mentioned is that it's not just about oil. The disruption at the Strait of Hormuz is affecting more than just energy exports. Gulf nations make large amounts of fertilizer, around a third of the world's seaborne exports. And the crisis has pushed up prices and limited supply, which could affect future harvests. The World Food Programme is expecting food insecurity in the Asia-Pacific region to rise by 24%. And Asian microchip makers rely on helium, another major Gulf export. Some Asian firms are considering slowing down production. Taiwan, for example, is looking to a French producer to boost supply. And Bangladesh's garment sector relies on inputs like polyester and nylon. Both of these are derived from petroleum.

in goodwill because of those sort of facilitating role that it's tried to play. And the government's managed that quite well. But at the same time, these risks might be, in fact, greater because of the more active role that it's played.

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1: 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How siku Renate ngu the number then is go put na hole.
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2: Hello.
0: Ewa.
2: Yes, how are you?
0: I'm blessed, how are you?
2: I am good. 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
0: Ewa.
2: Sandu. My name is Samuel from Omtia. I'm looking a bar ready to come work at the bar at Yomthia. If you want this job, even when you are at Yoshakati, even when you are at Yondangwa, just call me to this my number. My number 081-730-4733. 081-730-4733. this one is the announcement from Oshikango. Petrus, my friend from Oshikango, is having a lot of lady and boys to look the job. If you want the lady or you want boys to come work, even to look the even to work at the farmer, even to do, just call to this number 081-0813423-1199 081-3423-1199 if you want a radio.

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Time's frozen for a second, so I'm thinking tonight. We break the ice, or better still, we can set it aside. Temporarily, my temperature is telling me that you got me so hot. 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But you don't know me well enough to reply. And I don't really know you.

0: Right, Davido says, assurance there. It's exactly 8 minutes to the hour of 5 o'clock. You are locked onto NBC National FM. And you find yourself in the company of Bishasha Branga right here on The Score. This is where I update you on what is happening, the latest happenings in the world of sport. Let's kick things off, or rather, let's switch gears to golf. The Namibia, or the championship of the Region 5 Africa Golf Championship in Eswatini, is currently, of course, tearing off, teared off on Tuesday and wrapped up this past Friday, with Namibia finishing fourth overall in the team strokes play competition. Namibia was represented by Lekius Nande, Kyle Johnson, Wesley Hossib, Todd Parker. Two Namibian golfers also secured top 10 finishes in the individual stroke play standings. Lekius Nande with 6th place, Kyle Johnson in 7th place. A very strong performance for Team Namibia on the regional stage. Congratulations to Namibia.
1: Ilana number. Ilana number. Yet sit down for more. For sure, for sure. Tata for life. Nata

To the booty there with Inotila, 2 minutes past 5 o'clock. Welcome to the Score. If you have just tuned in, you are listening to Michelle Shabanga right here on NBC National FM. I want to move on with some more updates in the world of sport. Chief Santos from Sumeb are officially relegated from the Northeast Stream First Division 2025-2026 season. Shocking considering that coach Mark Johnson helped them finish second last season, almost securing promotion to the Premier League after surviving relegation to the previous seasons by 1 point. But unfortunately, coach Mark Jackson was sacked. They won the Namibia Premier League by basically two times. The second division two times. This is an update there from the world of football. I got another update from football that happened this past weekend. A very, very important update that you ought to know in terms of the club or the league champions for the NPFL African Stars. Of course, we do know that coach Agnes Helemu has officially also parted ways with African Stars. In a media statement released on Wednesday, the club confirmed the departure of Helemu, thanking him for his commitment and contribution during his time with the Windhoek Bay side. The club also stated that further communication regarding the team's technical direction will be announced in due course. Helemu joined African Stars in November last year during the recently concluded NPFL campaign, taking over the team midway through the season. Under his leadership, African Stars successfully secured their fourth consecutive league title and ninth overall, further cementing the club's dominance in Namibian football. His departure comes shortly after African Stars' participation in the Standard Bank Top 8 Cup in Swakopmund, where the defending league champions were eliminated in the quarterfinals by 11 errors following a penalty shootout defeat. Despite the early cup exit, Helemu leaves the club after guiding the side to another successful league campaign during a competitive season in the Namibia top flight. African Stars are yet to announce who will take over the technical role ahead of the upcoming campaign, with the club indicating that further updates will be communicated in due course.

A Wheeler Longoma there with Carolina. 8 minutes past 5 o'clock. This is The Score with Misha Shwepange. We are officially into the final hour of the show as we look, of course, into today's edition of what has been happening in the world of sport. Let's have a look at the Women's Super League, FNB Women's Super League Round 18. FC Ongos Ladies defeating Mighty Angels by 6-1. African Stars, this is now Round 18 from yesterday. African Stars beat Julina Athletics 2-0. Comas Nampo Ladies losing out to Arrows Ladies 2-1. And then we also have that win from, you know, Buckers defeating Desert Foxes, who are already relegated, by the way, by 3-1. NDF Mighty Gunners Ladies getting that win up against NAS Babes by 2-0. And then Windhoek City beat V Power Angels by 3-1. That's what's happening in the Women's Super League from yesterday. Those being the results.

Right, that is Sandela Dali by Hurricane. 40 minutes past 5 o'clock. I have another update here from the world of netball. The Namibian Correctional Services producing that biggest upset of the Commerce Netball League Super 10 season so far. Yesterday, they beat Log Leaders Gomenatefela 40-22 at the Israel Patrick Yambo Police College Netball Courts in Windhoek. They are currently facing, of course, so yesterday they also faced and went up against United A in that same venue. Just an update in terms of netball. Wanderers also enjoyed that dominant run against putting back-to-back victories in the Commerce Netball League Super 10. They overcame Namibian Defence Force Windhoek 42-35 on Friday night at the Trasco United Netball Courts in Windhoek before following up with a commanding 55-26 victory over United B at the Israel Patrick Yambo Police College Netball Courts.

Right, the time is exactly 23 minutes past 5 o'clock. This is The Score with me, Michelle Shapange. Thank you so much for making NBC National FM your number one companion this afternoon. I am in your company from now up until, I mean, I've been in your company since 4, up until 6 o'clock, actually, this afternoon. Let's maybe give you another update here from the world of sports. There's so much to look into in terms of what has been happening. I do have an update of list of names of the 14 athletes who will be proudly carrying Namibia's flag at the CAA Africa Senior Athletes Championships, taking place from the 12th to the 17th of May in Accra, in Ghana. So a strong dream team of 9 male and 5 female athletes have qualified to represent the nation on the continental stage. Here is the full list. Magano Nasep won the 100-meter event. Charlie Matundu, 200-meter and 100-meter event. Elton Hoaseb, the 100-meter and 200-meter event. Elvis Gossip, 400-meter and 200-meter event. Ivan Danny Galdenes, 400-meter event. You have the likes of Andre Ratif, who is the 400-meter hurdles event. Ryan Williams, a discus throw as well as shot put. Lionel Kutsie of long jump, David Afrikaner of triple jump. And now in the women's side of things, it's Jade Nangula, 100-meter as well as 200-meter event. And Wana Haitembo, 100-meter and 200-meter event. Tuliki Angala of the 400-meter and 800-meter event. Frida Ithete, long jump as well as triple jump. And then Taja Foster for the pole vault competition. Of course, this is for the CAA African Championships, which will be taking place from the 12th to the 14th, or 18th rather, of this month. Congratulations to all the ladies and gentlemen who have qualified or representing Namibia in that tournament.

Mario says, let me love you. It's 33 minutes past 2 o'clock. This is The Score with me, Michelle Spranger. Thank you so much for making NBC National FM your number one companion this afternoon. Of course, I'm going to bring you more updates in the world of sport here in the country. Another one here is that this weekend, the Nampo Oshana East 3rd Division League hosted the NFA Cup football matches at the Mvula Sports Field in Omahala. Omalala in the Oshana region, pardon me. A total of 12 teams from the Oshana and nearby villages competed in the knockout round, aiming to advance in this year's NFA Cup. Teams continue to face financial challenges in sustaining the league, despite the efforts of players and organizers. Herman Kalimbo Paulus, chairman of the Namport Oshana East 3rd Division, explained how the league has become an important part of the community and thanked the NFA for its support. Furthermore, we also saw the likes of league administrators Erickson Pohamba highlighting the league's role in youth development and outlining progress made so far. The Namport Oshana East 1st Division NFA Cup tournament concluded today, with the finals scheduled to resume in 2027.

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1: 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Is it for the local people to support you, or you saw already a market where you can sell your produce?
2: I think I can say I saw a lot of things to support the villagers so that they can get something from the project, and also I also get something to feed my family. Yeah, that's that was the main aim.
1: Asi kepuru leko amenanya si stambo so mwazi tulisire pozo kwatisa kwa na mkunda ndi kwa mwene kwa nare marandi sero si stambo kwa kere si so kukwatisa kwa mkunda mwamu watu wa kwatisa kwa mkunda na goi po ena kutu kwate seko so stambo sene sene sa kere po unene mboko projeke zipo si turande seko hao kwa na mkunda yware rupire no se watu za kure opu hakuranda. Since you started this project, how did things go?
2: No, it's going well. Sometimes it's going down. You feel like, let me just leave these things. But we keep on trying to do it. But now it's going well.
1: Yes, kwa mene pro linye singape mza kugenda po project ya si zene kwa kugenda po na wamo ya karatupa sipo iroi mwetanko za agupo pamwe tolizufu nguwe ndisi tanko tuputu hagere papa nye mara simpe to mpindu kato mtukire komeo nurunduru kereko nane Yunisi onane Yunisi wale tu zire numa si project zeni inchi unene po mwa deme na mwa eo mkunumo
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2: To but I no, I didn't go with those things into the Akurupe. I just sell those things to the vendors from the town.
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0: 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So do you bring your produce to town for the vendors to come by, or they also make their way to your garden to buy right there?
1: No, I bring them so that they can buy from me. Yeah, it's on the bus. It's a distance, like it's about 10 kilometers. So I just load those things. When I'm harvesting, I load those things and come and sell to them. Some of them, they just make some orders, then they will bring to them.
0: Yes, omomu yira ndi sanyi. 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So, looking at the bag here, I can see there's a bag of tomato, and they look fresh. Some are already complaining that tomatoes are attacked during rain season. How did you manage to harvest yours the way they look?
1: Oh, we struggled because that type of disease is very difficult, because when it rains too much, that fungicide is very strong. So I managed to put the chemicals from those things. That's why I managed to harvest.
0: 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So your pricing, when it comes to the vendors, do you have a fixed price, or do you normally agree according to negotiations when it comes to pricing?
1: Yeah, the pricing, it depends. You know, the marketing things, it depends. When there is a lot, you make the price, like you negotiate, then you agree that now I want to sell with this amount. When things are not a lot in the villages, you increase also the price. Yeah.
0: Yasi kondando nye apo mrandesa. 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
0: Working with the community times, there are those who like to say, we'll just look at this, they have been doing this for years, but we'll not maybe support them now. How is the people at Karai trying to assist you when it comes to your business in terms of buying?
1: That one, you know, villagers, some of them, they don't want what you are doing. So they demonstrate, like,

0: not to buy from you.
1: Yeah.
0: So there are just a few villagers who buy from me. A lot of things I just take
1: it
0: to
1: you. It doesn't discourage you.
0: Ah, ah.

0: 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Is this the only source of your income or do you have another source that supports your business somehow on the other side?
1: Me, I'm an auto electrician. I repair cars. That is the one which I use to support the garden. When I'm going down with the garden, I use the man from the mechanics.
0: Yeah, as you go, how many years Ayo Eliker non Rumvurguana Yuzam, the Patalian Indicos, Judin Pito Zimazam Guana Yuzam, as I or say Koruha oru Ame Mtu Ogu Nakarasi, Mdi Gopangera Matua, Dima Keninga, or Wakonako Koruhan Yoruan Pangere, Equatundi Yuzamoya Quatisakos Patasetu, Omnene. Ever since you started, did you ever apply somewhere to source some funds or some supporting mechanism that did not respond positively to your project?
1: We applied to the government, to the Minister of Agriculture, to help us through the councillor, Mkambungu councillor. Mr. Shidifonya.
0: Yes.
1: They helped us with the pumps and the solars so that we can use the sunlight to water our garden, because we used the electronic pump, like petrol pump.
0: Yeah.
1: So it was difficult for us to do a lot of things, yeah. Because that thing was minimizing us to put a lot of things. Then from there, when they support us with those things, that's why we are doing a little bit, a lot.
0: Yes, Ohamenanye o Nombatero, Okuri Matulia Mahundiro, Paneko Nombatero Dongan, Kusako Tupuni, Mkamba Daranyam, and Stotulire Mo Mahundiro, Ministry of Nandima. 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The solar system, is it still functioning or because some says at times that it has multifunctions and at the end of the day the project may fail due to the solar power that is not supplying enough water to the garden. How is your solar power?
1: No, they are still working. They are still working. We are still using them. Plus also I was also having mine, so it was a small one. Yeah, so that one is, they are working together now with those ones which I get from the ministry.
0: Asi rucheno rokoste sezua arowa mukusia na siaye kapirwa kurugana na wakapirwa gawana wamema ya inigisa enye irumbangiro ya kambadara. 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So what can you tell the community surrounding the area where you operate, be it on the side of your garden that support you, those few, and what do you encourage them so that they can support you more than they are doing now?
1: What we can say to the villagers, they must come and work together with us. Because when you come to work with us,

0: You can learn a lot from there. So I think if they come to help us doing what we are doing, that's when they are also learning from it, than discouraging from home. They must come to do our things together, and they must come like they are willing to do the job. Yeah.
1: Asi ke puro loko amena singapni ma kutoa kumo karapa mo kumpati sako unene poko surugana seni. 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

today's top stories. I am Raymond Thikogutu. The resilience of the Basters is a reminder that while history may be marked by struggle, it also provides inspiration to build a future anchored in reconciliation and shared prosperity. This message from President Etumbe Nandi-Ndaitwah formed part of the 111th commemoration of the Battle of Samkubis outside Rehoboth on Friday. The Bastar community gathered there to honor the vow made to God by their ancestors after surviving a confrontation with German colonial forces in 1915. President Nandi-Ndaitwah says that across Namibia, these early acts of resistance against colonial oppression planted the seeds of a broader national consciousness that would later inspire the liberation struggle from the 1960s onwards.

0: Taiwan ultimately contribute to the independence attained in 1990. The One Economy Foundation has recognized journalists whose reporting focuses on issues such as gender-based violence, femicide, sexual and reproductive health rights, mental health, and child protection. Veripuame Kangumine from the Namibia newspaper and Isai Sipunga from the New Era newspaper scooped the awards for Best Female and Best Male Journalist, respectively, with Rita Lotto of One Africa Television winning Best Upcoming Journalist Award. NBC's senior journalist Emil Sabib won the Best Television Journalist Award, while NBC's Kati FM producer and presenter Salim Gerald walked away with the Best Radio Journalist Award. Puye Power Nako Shole from the Namibian received the award for Best Print Journalist, and Alexa Namunjebo from the Venture Observer newspaper took home the award for Best Digital Content. Vice President Lucia Bedwe has departed to Nairobi, Kenya to participate in the Africa Forward Summit. The summit, scheduled for tomorrow and Tuesday, is a high-level platform bringing together African heads of state and government, the President of France, representatives of the African Union, international financial institutions, development agencies, private sector leaders, and policy experts. The summit aims to advance a renewed framework for cooperation between Africa and France. Among other areas, deliberations will focus on Africa's future development trajectory, including innovation and technology and infrastructure financing. Urban and Rural Development Minister James Nkrasa has said all traditional authorities without chiefs will have leadership in place before the end of the year. Nkrasa used the occasion of the 111th anniversary of the Battle of Samkubis to call for stronger respect for traditional leadership, culture and customary law. He points to the recent designation and inauguration of traditional leaders in different communities, including the Baster and Gliriku traditional authorities, as part of efforts to restore unity and direction. Nkrasa reiterates that no ethnic group or tribal group is senior to the other and calls for respect for one another's culture and language. Minister of International Relations and Trade Selma Shipala Msavi has said Namibia and France continue to strengthen their diplomatic and economic relations, noting that the two countries cooperate through diplomatic missions and growing business engagements. Speaking ahead of the Africa Forward Summit in Kenya, co-hosted by the French and Kenyan presidents, Shipala Msavi said Namibia will also host a separate Namibia-France business program aimed at connecting private sector players from both countries and promoting investment opportunities beyond the energy sector. Co-hosted by French President Emmanuel Macron and Kenyan President William Ruto, the event will focus on innovation, growth, and partnerships in areas like energy, agriculture, and manufacturing. The Okakarara municipality has written off interest on outstanding rates and taxes incurred by residents. This is to help the council continue to generate money and reconnect services. Residents owe the council $68 million in rates and taxes. Okakarara Mayor Siegfried Chehiwa explains that residents are unable to finish paying what they owe the town council because they end up only paying interest and not the principal debt. Chehiwa adds that the sewer challenges and spillages around the town are also being addressed, with plans to adjust the underground sewer pipes to match the demand of the growing population. Okakarara is home to over 7,000 inhabitants. That's the end of the summary of the day's top stories. You can hear the news headlines tomorrow morning at 6 o'clock.
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And the time is exactly thus 10 minutes gone after 9 o'clock. It is Sunday, the 10th of May 2026. And of course, with that being said, the Sunday, it's that today we celebrate Mother's Day. For 9 months, she carried you. For 9 months, she carried me. For 9 months, she got worried, what type of a baby would this be? For, you know, a

long period, they never actually stop caring. Mothers are special. I hope that you called your mom to wish her a happy Mother's Day if your mom is still alive. And of course, for you and I who no longer have mothers on this earth, I, you know, wish you strength that, you know what, mothers will always be special. Whether they are here with us or they are no longer part of our lives, they will still be special. My wish is that mom was still alive to see what type of a man I am today, what type of, you know, a human being you are today. I'm sure they are proud of you. Whatever that you are trying to achieve, whatever dream that you are trying to chase, your mama is proud of you. To all the mothers tuning in, to all the mothers, wherever that you are finding yourself, happy, happy Mother's Day. May God continue to bless you. May God continue to pour wisdom on you. May God continue to give you strength to navigate these naughty children, all right? Even if we are grown up, sometimes we just go off the rail. And mothers, a mother's love, that warmth love always comes and guides us. So for that reason, you are special. Thank you. Thank you very much for the sacrifices. Thank you very much for always being on our corners. Thank you very much for always holding it together when it seemed very, very difficult. But you still stood your ground. Thank you very much for holding the family together. Thank you very much for the food you cook, all right? A lot of times we don't appreciate mama's cooking. But thank you. Thank you very much for always, you know, having that strength to stand inside the kitchen. It is hot in there, but you still do go in and provide that warm meal for the rest of the family. Of course, being Mother's Day, all what we are going to be doing is having, you know, a special dedication to mothers. That's with some good music, of course. Also on the background there, that's a Boyz II Men. This one is a classic one. Of course, a song for mama. It's all about mothers. It's all about, you know, appreciating mothers. It's all about giving mothers their flowers while they can smell them. So please, maybe you don't have that good relationship with your mom. Maybe whatever that has happened between you and your mom, and mom is still alive, please, from my lips to your ears and God's ears, that please may you find time to go and rectify that relationship, all right? We only have one mother. Of course, mothers are also human beings. They are not perfect. They'll never be perfect, all right? But try to have that relationship. I'm not saying that be the best friend to her, or, you know, go make things, you know, flourish, but just try to make things right, all right? Just make the things right, because we are not here on this earth forever. Tomorrow is not guaranteed. So yes, your mama might have stepped, you know, her foot on you, or mama might have offended you. Please find it in your heart to forgive mama. Mama is just a human being. Mama is not perfect. Now, on our triple play this evening, we are going to be having a mother, a legend. She has been there. She has done that. She's very great. And of course, I'm talking none other than Celine Dion, Marie Claudette Dion. She is a Canadian singer, entrepreneur, and a philanthropist, dubbed the Queen of Power Ballads. She is known for her powerful technical skills, okay, vocals, and commercially successful work, which have a significant impact on popular music. Born on the 30th of March 1968 in Canada, that is the woman I'm talking about. She has been there, coming through with a song titled Mama, and also the second song will be Because You Loved Me, and finishing off with the last song,
Have You Ever Been in Love? Those are the three songs that will be coming through from our guest artist who is giving us that's the triple play for this evening. Celine Dion, Mama on the background. Let's listen and enjoy.

Have you ever been in love? That is Celine Dion asking a question. And of course, there's no any other, you know, love better than a mother's love. So warm, so tender. And, you know, this reminds me of somebody, a statement actually I read of saying, you know, most of us, we are, you know, what we are today. The success that we are having, whether in our relationships, whether, you know, at work, in our neighborhoods, in society, we are what we are. We are shining. We are, you know, productive citizens because of a mother's prayer. All right? The sacrifices that they've gone through just to make sure that, you know, you have a better life. Forever praying for you. And yes, that's what a mother is. I hope that you know, you had a great one. Mom was spoiled. If you know, it's not all about money, it's not all about you know, flashy you know, presents and gifts and all that, but just your presence, just you being around, just you calling and say, hey mom, I don't have much, but I just want to tell you that I love you. Hey, mom, I don't have much, but I just want to tell you that I appreciate you. Thank you for everything that you have done for me. That's all what matters. And of course, that is Celine Dion, born on the 30th of March, 1968. That's in Canada. She brought us the triple play for this evening. With that one on the background, have you ever been in love? And also the second one coming through is Because You Loved Me. The first song is a song titled Mama. And of course, those are the three songs that came through this evening, making a playlist. And of course, our guest artist, Celine Dion herself. Like I mentioned, that it's all about the music, it's all about celebrating Mother's Day. And of course, we continue with the music coming through. Will be Whitney Houston with this one, Count On Me, featuring Cece Winan. And also Angels Don't Cry, Mariah Carey. Also, the Kelly family will be coming through with Mama. And also, Spice Girls will be coming through with Mama also. And then Taylor Hicks will be coming through with Do I Make You Proud. And then also Mali Colin will be coming through with Dear Mama. So those are some of the songs that we will be enjoying this evening. Without wasting any time, let's go back to our playlist as we celebrate Mother's Day. Happy Mother's Day.

And the time is exactly thus 3 minutes, thus to 10 o'clock. At 10 o'clock, we'll be crossing over this on the second hour of the show. The show that is called Eat the Menu here on National FM. My name is Jones Mario. I've been with you thus from 9 going all the way until midnight. If you've just joined us, well, you are listening thus to a special one because today, being Sunday, the 10th of May, it is Mother's Day. For that reason, the song fading out there is Babyface with a song titled A Girl Like You. And of course, a mother like you is never the same. We are so proud of you. We are so lucky to have mothers. Thank you for all that you have done for us. Some of the songs that you have missed, if you've just joined, Dear Mama by Mal Kilgo. Also, Taylor Hicks came through with Do I Make You Proud? And also, Spice Girls came through with Mama. And then also, the Kelly Family came through with a song titled Mama. Mariah Carey came through with Angels Don't Cry. And Whitney Houston featuring CeCe Winans also came through Count On Me. And then the triple play for this evening came through. That's from the legendary Celine Dion with songs like Have You Ever Been In Love? Because You Loved Me, and also Mama. So those are the songs that came through. Opening the show, is Boyz II Men with a legendary song, a classic song, a song for Mama. So those are some of the songs that you have missed out if you just joined. A few seconds, that's at 10 o'clock. On the background there, that's As Yet saying, hard to say, I'm sorry, all right? You know, so many times we have offended mothers. So many times mothers, you know, in as much as, yes, they have been there for us, it's not easy. All right? It's not easy. I have two boys. So I can imagine the pressure that mothers go through. All right? Parenting on its own is just difficult. So if we have offended you from the children's side, Mama, sorry. We are really sorry. All right? So we finish this song and then we'll be crossing over. That's in the second hour of the show.

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The time is exactly thus 11 minutes gone after 10 o'clock on this beautiful Sunday evening. I'm saying it's beautiful because, of course, we are celebrating beautiful people, wonderful human beings that have sacrificed. For 9 months, they have carried you. For 9 months, they have carried me in their warm womb. We are celebrating Mother's Day, today being the 10th of May 2026. And for you that has just joined us, thank you very much for choosing National FM to be your companion this evening. And also thank you very much for allowing me to be in your space. When I'm saying your space, is because you're allowing me to be in your bedroom, you're allowing me to be with you at your working place this evening, you are allowing me to travel with you wherever the destination takes you. Thank you very much for choosing National FM to be your companion. And of course, being a Mother's Day, you know, we are taking this conversation beyond just roses and lunches and all that glitters with mothers. We want to take, you know, another angle, that angle that, you know, maybe, just maybe, you have been living and wishing and craving mama's love, mama's voice, mama's communication, but, you know, unfortunately, that has not been happening. Your mother is there, you are on the other side, you really want to, you know, bring or to communicate, but that has not been happening. So today, this Sunday, we are talking about building broken bridges of communication with mom. Right? Thus, the topic for this evening, is building broken bridges of communication with mom. So, you know, it is indeed a heavy and a tender place to be when communication with mom feels like collapsed bridges. The silence is not empty, it's full of history, unmet expectations, and often pain on both sides. Let's be clear. You don't have to be the only one carrying hard hearts and lumber. Building a broken bridge is a two-person job, but if you want to try, the goal is to make it perfect again. It's not to place one or two planks safely, so some light can get rough. All right, like I mentioned, today we are going beyond just, you know, roses, giving mothers roses and taking them out for lunch, throwing them parties. But we are taking another angle, an angle at which that bridge is broken. One is willing, all right? One is willing to build the bridge. Maybe both are willing to build the bridge, but maybe you are finding yourself on that crossroad. But then how can you go about it? That relationship with your mother has been sour. That relationship with your mom has been tense. So how can we go about it in making sure that we build that relationship? All right. But maybe also, as we go through in, you know, sharing those tips and links on how we can build bridges, broken bridges of communication with mom. Maybe your relationship with your mom is perfect. Maybe your relationship with your mom is intact, but maybe your relationship with your father is not. So as we dive into this discussion, and your relationship with one of your parents is not perfect, it's not intact, maybe you can also use these very same tips to mend that relationship, to mend that broken of communication between you and your father. But of course, this evening is Mother's Day,
So we are. That's looking at you, whose relationship with your mom is not, you know, intact. So going ahead, some of those practical and gentle way to start on those tips on how we can go about in making sure that, you know, we build those relationships, those communication with mom.

is that the first one is you need to lower the emotional stake, all right, or stakes. And this is for your own sake, all right? The emotional stakes, but this is for your own sake. You know, right now, every text, phone call, or loaded silence probably feels like it carries 20 years of weight. That's exhausting. All right? So, some of those ways maybe in which you can, you know, try is to reframe the goal. When we are saying, or what are we talking about when we say reframing the goal? You are not trying to fix the relationship. You are just trying to have one less painful conversation. What is it that has, you know, caused the bridge to collapse? Why are you finding yourself in this crossroad? Now, when you are trying to construct a bridge which was once standing, it's because one end of the bridge unfortunately became loose, and for that reason the bridge has been compromised. So it could be from the other end, or it could be from your end. But then also in the same vein, it could be also from your end, or from mom's end, wanting to build this relationship or the communication. The relationship can be there, you know, but the communication is what we mostly are focusing on this evening, because that relationship will never end. You see, the unfortunate part of life is that we come through this world from one woman. Nobody has ever been born twice. You are only born once. And unfortunately, that person who birthed you, who brought you in this world, is the woman you call mom. So, that will never change. But when it comes to communication, a lot can change. Mom can decide not to communicate, or you can decide, I'm writing off my mom. I'll never talk to my mom again. But this evening, our focus is building broken bridges of communication. All right? So, when you have, you know, ask yourself that question, how did we reach on this crossroad? What really brought us on this crossroad? Was it me as a child who offended my mom, or was it mom who offended me as a child? All right. But in as much as it is difficult, unfortunately, some of these conversations have to take place. Now, like I said, that point is, you know, you need to reframe the goal. When we're talking about reframing the goal, is you are not trying to fix the relationship, but you are just trying to have one less painful conversation. The second point is detach from your reaction. Okay? You cannot control if she gets defensive, cries, or changes the subject. Your only job is to act in a way you can respect later. All right? Detach from your reaction.

So as you are trying to navigate, trying to, you know, position yourself, how can we go about, you know, this situation? Sometimes you need to take yourself out so that when you are going to make those decisions or when you are going to have that conversation, you are not carrying your emotions with. All right? Maybe mom has abandoned you while you are a little child. All along your growing up, you have been looking for your mother. We go through different scenarios. We go through different situations. You know, maybe you grew up with your grandmom, but that is not by choice, but because of circumstances. Maybe your mom, you know, fell pregnant at a very tender age. So you are growing up in a household, calling your grandmother mom, and growing up calling your grandmother mom and calling your mother by her name, and you thinking that your mom is your sibling while that is your mom. And you grow up now, instead of being told the truth, you are just growing up, you are becoming, you know, an adult, and not knowing, only at a later age you are going to know or to realize that, you know what, the person you have been calling mom is actually your grandmother. And the person you have been growing up next to, thinking that this is a sibling, that is your mom. So how do you go about in building that bridge of communication? How do you go about it in making or mending things to be right? All right. So the second one is also choose a low risk, high structure method. So when we are saying, you know, you're choosing a low risk or higher structure method, is that we mean, you know, you need to have that face to face, or phone calls are often where bridges break again. Too much real time emotions, instead try. All right? Instead of, you know, trying to make up or build that bridge via, you know, a telephone, it's always better if you do it face to face, or a handwritten letter, or a long email. This forces you to slow down and her to listen without interruption. All right? So instead of like, maybe for a long time you have not, you know, seen eye to eye with mom, but you know you really want to start having that, you know, conversation on how you can start building that bridge of communication. Now maybe, you know, going face to face, or picking up your call and making that call, is not really advisable, because you are trying to make things right, but you may not know the reaction from the other end. So the best way is write a handwritten letter, or since we live in a technology era now, write that email, all right? Expressing your emotions, expressing your willingness, expressing your motive, expressing your intentions on, you know, where you are and what you want to achieve and why you are doing it, all right?

So by doing this will force, you know, will force you or will force her to listen without any interruption. Remember, you are trying to build, you know, a bridge of communication. So when you are doing it face to face, or you pick up a call and start talking, the emotions are still very high. So this will not really be, you know, the right time to do it if you're trying to build that bridge. So, but when you write an email or you write that handwritten letter, it's like having an argument, you know, with somebody via text. The only disadvantage of that, when we are having an argument via text, is that a lot of times, you know, people, you know, read to respond, but not, they don't read to understand, but they read to respond. And in the process, communication is not really, you know, understood. A lot of points are missed because a person is just rushing to read, and then they're already responding as they are reading, instead of reading to understand the message that you are trying to pass across. But in this instance, is that you are writing this. You are putting your emotions, you are putting your intentions, you are putting your motives, you are putting your whys on the paper. And then when, you know, mom receives, she reads it, she does not have to say, hey, listen, hold up right there. Let me, you know, like that jumping in conversation. No, that will not happen. So this is on paper. So unfortunately, they are forced to read and finish that letter, and maybe read it over and over and over as many times as they can until it sinks in and go like, oh, when I read it the first time, I think I missed a point. Oh, so this is what the child is trying to do. Oh, this is what the child meant. Oh, you see, so it's there in front of them. It's not expiring. It's not like a conversation that you hear it once and then it goes, where somebody will be saying, repeat what you said. What did you just say? You see, but when you put it on paper, you don't have to repeat it because it's on paper. So they can go back and read it over and over and over. So that is one best way that, you know, you can go about in making sure that, you know, you make your intentions known. And also, if you don't want to you know, write an email or a letter, is that you know, we live in a world of technology. You can drop a voice memo. All right, now with technology and apps like WhatsApp, you can drop, maybe you are one kind that is lazy to write emails or to write letters, you can thus drop a voice note. All right, it's less formal than a call, but she can hear your tone, which sometimes in a text, you know, it loses. But a voice note, the advantage is that you listen to your wonderful voice, and she can also replay this voice note or voice memo over and over and over and over, just to, you know, to understand what you are trying to say, you know, comparing to a live call or you going and

sitting with mom face to face. And then also on the third point is that use the safe script when you do talk. The safe, like S-A-F-E, script when you talk. If you are ready to address the brokenness, don't start with "we need to talk." Hey, this one is one of the most difficult one, especially you know, with men. As men, when you are in a relationship, when your person tells you, "my love, we need to talk," all right, it's not a good one. So on the same vein, we are being advised here that you know, you need to, if you are ready to address the brokenness, please, you don't have to start with a word like "we need to talk." Remember, already the whole idea is that you are trying to build that broken bridge of communication. So already it's broken. So the choice of words is very, very critical. So you need to know which words to use. So please avoid "we need to talk," because that triggers panic. Instead of that, maybe you can try, you know, that's now from the safe, the S, which is a state effect, not a judgment. All right? You need to state effect, not a judgment. "Mom, we have not talked much lately." All right? So when you start with a statement like that, it's warm. All right? It's very warm and also very, you know, accepting. And it's not like attacking. You are just saying it like, "okay, fine. We have not, yeah, it's true. We have not talked much lately. Maybe, yeah, can we meet for coffee or can we meet for tea and talk, Mom?" You know, by saying it that way, really, even if the door was closed, maybe she might not open the door, but maybe she might open the window where you can stand on the window and talk, or maybe she will let you through via the window. All right? But also, please avoid "you are always ignoring me." Well, the moment you say that, you are, you know, sending her into a defensive mode. So you don't have to. The A, which is acknowledge your part. All right? Acknowledge your part. If it's small, you can use words like, "I know I've pulled back." All right? "I know, Mom, I know I've pulled back because I did not know how to say things without hurting you. This is you on acknowledging your part." All right? That is the A on the safe mode. The F is feelings. Only yours, not accusations. All right? The F is for feelings. And these feelings, only yours, not accusations. Maybe you can say something like, "I feel sad and lonely when I think about us." All right? That is you now approaching Mom and saying, "Mom, I feel sad and lonely when I think about us." All right? So when you say something like this, this actually triggers her. She'll be like, why are you saying this?

what wrong have I done that is making you feel like this? And then the E, all right, explicit, ask, small and clear. Maybe you can say, could we try a 5-minute phone call on Sundays? No heavy topics, just checking in. All right? You are building, so you don't need to go heavily on it already. Start small. Trust was once broken, so how can you try to build that trust? Communication was once broken. How can you cement on this communication? So you don't need to go from 0 to 100 kilometers per hour. No, you need to escalate it. You need to build it. You need to, you know, move with momentum. So a call in the morning on it, or maybe once a week. And then when you are seeing how the conversation is flowing, how she's, you know, responding, then maybe you can go 2 times or maybe 3 times in a week. Before you go there, maybe it's just a good morning. And then in the evening, oh, mom, just checking up on you. How was your day? You are building. All right? You are building a communication, and that is very, very vital. The fourth one is acceptance. All right? Accept the good enough bridge. Accept the good enough bridge. Some mothers will never meet you in the middle. That's devastating. But a bridge does not have to be fully rebuilt to be useful. Sometimes it's just a 3-minute call on birthdays, a text exchange about the weather, sending her a funny meme you know she would like. That's not failure. That's respecting your limits and hers. All right? You know, one of my colleagues was going through some breakdown between her and her mom. And she's like, I'm really tired of my mother. You know, my mother, she feels so entitled, and she does not appreciate, she does not recognize my efforts. So I'm really tired, and I really want to cut her out from my life. And this conversation started because we were sitting and the phone kept on ringing. And she could not pick up. And I could see, you know, the call coming in, and it's written mom. Right? And it kept on just ringing and ringing and ringing. And then I was like, colleague, I'm really sorry, but why are you avoiding that call? I mean, I do know sometimes parents really just, you know, they just know how to get you know, on your nerves, you know. And she's like, nothing much. I'm like, but it seems like it's much, because there's

nowhere, you know, you just ignore your mom like that. If it was your man, maybe, you know, I would understand, you know, you, relationship issues, romantic relationship issues, or romantic issues. But in this instance, it was completely different. And then she said, you know what? I'm tired of my mom. And that's when now she started narrating and telling me about all this mother feeling entitlement, mother feeling she does not appreciate the effort that, you know, the daughter puts in, and all the sacrifices that the daughter, you know, does for the mother, and all this and all that. Then I was like, pardon me, I was like, you know what, it's very sad that you are going through that, but it's more sad you telling me that you want to write off or disown your mother. I told her, that is a very, very sad thing to say. I told her, listen, we are not perfect beings. You are not perfect, and neither your mother, she is perfect. We do make mistakes. Some of the mistakes that we do as human beings are really regrettable, and some can never be forgiven. But listening from, you know, your narration on what is making you wanting to disown your mother, I think you are really overreacting. I'm really sorry to say this, but I think you are overreacting. Because, like I told you, we are just human beings. We do make mistakes. But when you say that your mother, she feels, you know, entitled, the entitlement is just so high, remember that she's your mother. You are the child. This is a woman that has seen you as an infant into a toddler, into a teenager, into a young adult, and now you're an adult. So, parents, unfortunately, parents, especially mothers, we are never grown in their eyes. In a mother's eye, no matter how big you are, you will always be a child. In a mother's eye, no matter how gigantic you are, you will always be that little baby in her eyes. So maybe the entitlement you are talking about is something that happens without her realizing that she's entitled. But have you sat down with mom for you to, you know, to raise and, you know, bring these issues that are affecting you to her attention, for her to know that, you know, what she does irritates you, or what she's doing is pushing you away from her, or you are just trying to retaliate and wanting to disown her, while she does not know that what she's doing is really affecting your relationship? And she told me, no, I haven't done that. Then I told my colleague,

feel like, you know, whatever she's doing, she's really like encroaching into your privacy. You are not enjoying anymore, because whatever you do for her, it's like she does not come to you and say, my child, thank you, my child, I really appreciate you. Because I mean, those are the things that she was complaining about. My mom does not appreciate my effort. My mom, she just feels entitled, you know. But sometimes also is that maybe when she has asked something, or maybe when she wanted to do something, you have always, you know, done what she has asked. In as much as you're not willing to do it, in as much as it was irritating you, you still did it. So this is the problem here, is from your end, because you have never, you know, expressed this to her. So instead of, you know, she asked something that you are not willing to do, or maybe she asked for money yourself, you are also struggling financially, she asked for money because she wants to spoil herself, or she wants to do something, but you don't have that money, but you end up going to go borrow the money or do the things, because no, this is my mom. And now you are saying that, no, my mom feels entitled to my stuff. That's not the case. It's because you have never sat down with your mom and tell her, mom, I know you have asked for this much, I know you want this money, but at this moment, I'm sorry, mom, I don't have that money. Mom, she's a human being also. She's going to understand. But the moment mom asks for something and you always want to image as a hero, somebody who never lacks, she'll always get spoiled and think that you have. But now here you are, you feel like she, you know, this is too heavy on you. She never appreciates. She feels entitled and all the things. You have never communicated this. So I told her, don't do that. She's the only mom that you have. I think your situation is not really difficult. And can you imagine that maybe your mom, all these missed calls that you have missed, you are looking at the phone, somebody's calling, and you decide not to pick up. What if she's not calling you to ask for money? What if she's not calling you to demand for something from you? What if it's a call that, you know, defines between her life and her well-being? What if this was the last call? What if something happened? Remember, you are here. She's not here. She's in another town. What if this was the last call? She wanted to hear your voice and just say goodbye to you. So whatever the circumstances that you have between you and your mom, please don't do that. Just pick up. Rather pick up and listen. If you see the conversation is going on the other side, then you just tell her, mom, can I please call you back? I'm busy with something. Or mom, I'm at work. I cannot talk longer now. Can I call you later? So that you hear what she wants to say, but rather not ignoring her, because you never know. We need to protect those bridges. We need to protect those relationships. So I told my colleague that, no, you don't need to do that. Please, just accord her the chance of listening to what she wants to say. But you ignoring her calls while she's calling over and over and over, I think it's not good. All right? Sometimes, she'll just start panicking also. Why is she not picking up my call? What has happened to her and stuff like that? But when you pick up the call,
you are giving.

giving a assurance that no, you are there, you are fine, you are safe. All right. So at least just pick up and just say something. All right. You listen. If she's talking, you know, stuff that is busy, you know, triggering your emotions, then you tell her, "Mom, I cannot be on the phone for a long time because I'm at work and stuff." Then you know you brush it off. You change the conversation. You cut off that conversation. But if it's something else, at least you've picked up. At least she knows that, you know, you picked up a call. And if it's an emergency, at least you know that, you know what, she called, I picked up, it's an emergency, this and this happened and stuff. Of course, you are far. You cannot fly there. You call other family members who are there to rush to her rescue and stuff like that. Because, you know, mothers, they panic. They're just like the rest of us, you know. Sometimes when you find yourself in an emergency, maybe your house is burning down, or maybe you are under attack. Often, instead of calling the right institutions to come and help us, if your house is burning down, instead of calling fire brigade, you are calling your sibling who is not going to do anything. And to make the matter worse, this person you are calling, they are in another town while you are having an emergency. So it's the same for mothers. They are having a situation. Instead of calling the right people to come to a rescue, she'll be calling, you know, her favorite child or the child who is in another town. I'm going through this and this, and this, and the poor child, there's nothing the poor child can do, because the poor child is in another town, and yet mom left people who are next to her who can, you know, come to a rescue on time. But that doesn't happen. But that's how mothers are. So at least when you pick up your call, you don't ignore, and then that, you know, that rescue comes on time. Now, the fifth point, and which is the last point, pardon me, is have a guardian at your gate. Okay? Have a guardian at your gate. Before everything interaction, ask yourself, what is my own goal? All right? You need to ask yourself, what is my own goal? Before everything, before that interaction, what is your goal in this? Why are you building? Why do you want to build this broken bridge of communication with your mom? What is your goal? Okay. Is it to feel less alone? If it's to feel less alone, maybe you should call a friend instead first. All right? Try to call a friend and see. If that loneliness still persists, then maybe when you can answer that, what is my goal, then maybe you are going to realize that, you know what, it's just loneliness. Or what is that goal? Is it to get an apology? What is that one goal why you are building that broken bridge of communication with mom? Is it to get an apology? You may never get it. Grieve that alone, then decide. So when you your purpose why you are building that broken bridge, now maybe you want to apologize, or maybe you want an apology from mom. And for instance, just maybe you are longing for that apology, and
it happens that you don't get that apology. What then? How do you go about it? Do you allow yourself to grieve and then decide what is next? I'll leave that up to you. And then also is that what is, on the same vein, what is, you know, your goal? Is it to let her know you still love her? Okay. It's a question. Do you want to let her know that you still love her? In a conquest of building that broken bridge of communication, maybe, first you should try to love her from a distance. All right? Try to love her from a distance so that just in case if you approach, you make that move of building that broken bridge, and then just like that part of, you know, that while you are seeking for an apology, that apology does not come because you are going to get hurt again. But in this case, you want to let mom know that you love her. Love her from a distance so that even if when that happens, the love still does not come, at least you have loved from a distance and, you know, you are going to fall on a softer spot comparing to you going full force already. Remember, you are building, all right? So you don't need to force, you don't need to go all the way out, but you are building. So one step at a time, take this in small portions. You don't need to pick up everything at once and move, because when you are going to fall, you are going to fall very, very hard. It's all about baby steps. It's all about taking those small steps in making sure that you are, you know, building that broken bridge of communication with mom. The time is exactly thus 11 o'clock on the head. And of course, this is the point where you do come through and just be part of the conversation. The conversation this evening, the topic is building broken bridges of communication with mom. That is the topic at hand, seeing that today we are celebrating mothers because it is Mother's Day. So in an hour's time, it's going to be Monday, and of course, it's no longer Mother's Day. But for now, we are still within, you know, the period of celebrating mothers, and hence we saw it fit here on National FM, to be specific here on Eat the Menu, to talk about, you know, a topic that is related to the day that we are celebrating, and that is building a broken bridge of communication with mom. You can be part of this conversation. The number in the studio, that's 061-291-2002 or 061-291-2003. How has been your communication with your mother? Has it been a smooth one? Has it been a broken one? But if that one of those happened, how have you navigated in building your relationship with your mom? Or maybe your mom is still alive, but you have built or you have a good relationship. How can you assist that individual who is struggling to build, their relationship or their communication with their mother? You can come through again. The numbers in the studio is 061-291-2002 or 061-291-2003.
Those are the two

0: numbers. Also, it's not that you are only restricted to the topic at hand. That, you know what, I cannot go through this alone. I need assistance. How can I be helped? You are at the right platform. You can come through. We'll try and see how best we can assist you. National, good evening. National, good evening.
1: Evening.
0: Good evening, sir. How are you this evening?
1: I'm good. How are you
0: doing? I'm also doing well.
1: Yes.
0: Yes, please go ahead, sir.
1: What is the topic all about?
0: It is Sunday. We are celebrating Mother's Day. So this evening, the topic is building broken bridges of communication with mom. So maybe your relationship with mom has not been good. But then you are, you know, striving to build that, you know, communication with mom again. So that's what we are talking about this evening. Yes. Pardon me?
1: My mom. My doing. I don't know. But I do try to help him in any way. But does never appreciate my work.
0: You are saying that you do try your level best to assist your mother.
1: Yes.
0: Okay, but communication wise, your communication, how often do you talk to your mom? Are you in the same town or are you in a different towns with your mother?
1: I'm in a different town with my
0: mother. Okay, so do you talk to mom twice a week, once a week, every day?
1: I always talk to her every single day.
0: Every single day.
1: To make sure that she is fine.
0: Yeah.
1: Yes, that is what I do every single day.
0: All right. No, thank you very much for sharing that with us.
1: Good night, sir.
0: All right, sir. All right. Let's hear caller coming through saying that, you know what, he appreciates his mother. It sounds like his mom is his best friend because he calls her every day to make sure that, you know what, mom is fine and mom must feel loved. National, good evening.
2: Good evening, sir.
0: Good evening. How are you doing this evening?
2: I'm fine.
0: Yes, that's good to hear.
2: Yeah, to me,
0: mm-hmm.
2: Yeah, I'm grown up with my grandmother.
0: Yes.
2: So I don't have affection to my mother.
0: Mm.
2: So she never showed me up whether she loved me or not, but the time now I'm growing up, yeah, she still come in. But I don't have affection for her. I just have it for my grandma, because my grandma is the one who raised me up since the time I was maybe 6 months, 7 months there.
0: Mm.
2: Yeah, but my mother, she's still alive. She's there. I love her, but the love for my grandmother is greater than for her.
0: Mm. So, how old did you come to find out that your grandmother is not your mother, but your grandmother?
2: Yeah. You see, the grandmother, she's just the one who lights me up.
0: Mm-hmm.
2: Yeah. She used to tell me, your mother is there in Oshakati, there with your father.
0: Yeah.
2: Yeah. There's no, or maybe the time when you go there, because sometimes my grandmother, she used to say, yeah, just go and visit your mother there for the holiday.
0: Yeah,
2: we used to go there, but I know there's the affection between me and my mother.
0: It's not
2: communicating.
0: It's not. But are you willing to build that communication, or you have just given up? It's fine for now.

0: Yeah, I'm just giving up. I'm giving up. Like last week, I'm married now.
1: Yeah.
0: Having my own home.
1: Yes.
0: Last week, talking to my husband.
1: Mm.
0: And then my husband say, "Ah, you don't want to greet your mother." I say, "Ah, no. Just say hi to her. Mm. I'm fine."
1: Yeah.
0: So I think there's something between me and her. I don't know how to take it, but
1: yeah.
0: So the affection there is not there. I don't have affection for her, like serious.
1: But the way you are saying it sounds like from Meme's side, Meme wants to build the bridge.
0: Yeah, maybe she wants to bridge that But I told her that just love the kid which you already loved. Maybe I just coming like that. I don't know because the affection I see the affection which she give to my sibling is not the same like mine. I don't know.
1: Mm. Yeah, of course. I mean the fact that you were raised by Kuku. But not by Meme, so that
0: is my inspiration. Like serious, I told you.
1: All right.
0: Yeah.
1: Okay, but for somebody.
0: Yeah, I try to forgive myself and to forgive her, but. I thought maybe one day, I used to go to North. Then I just went to visit my grandmother. I just passed by them their house. You know, my father is a writer now. She's just having her home with them.
1: Hmm.
0: Other sibling of mine, but I know.
1: Yeah.
0: Okay. I hope one day. I hope.
1: Yes. My prayer also is that you know, may God see you through as you navigate, and also maybe just give you the strength, and also just to find the you know the right words to go and say to mom so that you know this bridge is built so that you know now you say that you are having your own family. So obvious the kids also needs to try and see and also emulate and say, you know what, maybe my our mother and her mother's relationship was not fine, but this is how she managed to build the relationship and stuff. Because right now it's all about, you know, setting examples to the next generation. It's not about you anymore.
0: I know.
1: Yeah.
0: Mm.
1: All right. No, thank you. Thank you very much for coming through and sharing your story.
0: Thank you
1: with
0: for
1: us.
0: That topic. It touched me, but I have to be there. My grandmother is my mother.
1: Yes.
0: I even told her I have my mother. My mother is my grandma.
1: Yeah. It's a very sensitive one, but like I said, may God, I know, see you through and just try and see how you can amend this relationship.
0: Okay, I will try my best also to prove myself. Yeah.
1: Yes, ma'am. Thank you.
0: Thank you very much.
1: Hey, well, ma'am.
0: Yeah.
1: National, good evening. National, good evening.
2: Oh, evening, sir.
1: Good evening, ma'am.
2: Good evening.
1: How are you this evening?
2: I'm good. How's your evening?
1: Nah, my evening is well. Windhoek is a bit chilly, but we'll get there.
2: Yeah, man.
1: Yes, please go ahead.
2: First and foremost, let me say Happy Mother's Day.
1: Yes.
2: And may God bless them. And
1: And
2: as for mothers, I want to say parents don't have to be professional. And sometimes, me and my mother, we like best of friends. And
1: are you there?
2: Yeah, family.
1: Yes, we are listening.
2: As I said, parents don't have to be perfect too.
1: Mm-hmm.
2: Okay, hello?
1: Yes.
2: Oh, you there?
1: Yes.
2: Me and my mother, we are best of friends, you know. And you see, anything, and let me say, I'm a kid, but I try everything in my power to make my mother happy. She's happy, and she have happiness. I know, I get a lot.
1: Yeah.
2: You know, through your parents' happiness, it just blesses you. Know?
1: Yeah.
2: And I also have 44 that I can always keep on.

0: happy and letting go of them.
1: So, so you stay with your mom, right?
0: Yeah, yeah.
1: I mean, just from what you said, you are best of friends. I like that. But then for somebody obvious, maybe who don't see eye to eye, who are somebody who is not, you know, a best friend with their mother, do you have maybe a word or two on how maybe you can advise them, how they can mend that, you know, communication, or how they can build that relation, that bridge between that person and their mother?
0: All I would say is that that you should not judge your mother. Everyone in life has a problem, you know. Even your parents, you don't know what is in your mind.
2: Yeah.
0: Your shoes in her. Try and understand her, what she feels. And every time when you feel like, yeah, my mom. Let me say, when you feel like my mom is not in good terms with me, try and mend it.
2: Yeah.
0: Say sorry, even if you did nothing. I mean, and your sorry must be from the heart.
2: Mm-hmm.
0: And put yourself in your mom's place, you know, mother.
2: Yeah.
0: Yeah.
1: Okay. No, thank you very much for that advice. I really appreciate you.
0: All right, thanks.
1: All right, ma'am.
0: Good night.
1: Good night to you too.
0: Thank you.
1: All right. And of course, the time is exactly 14 gone after 11 o'clock. And you are listening thus to Eat the Menu here on National FM. This evening, it's all about celebrating mothers. It is Mother's Day. But on our topic, the topic for this evening is building broken bridges of communication with mom. That's what we are talking about. National, good evening. National, good evening.
3: Yes, good evening, sir.
1: Good evening, sir. How are you doing this evening?
3: I'm doing well.
1: Yes. Maybe if you can switch off or maybe reduce the volume of your radio.
3: Okay, let me try to... can you hear me now?
1: Yes, now I can hear you. Please go ahead, sir.
3: Okay. For me, I was raised by my stepmother.
1: Yeah.
3: I never got time to spend any time with my mother.
1: Mm.
3: Although she was still alive.
1: Yeah.
3: I was far from her.
1: Mm.
3: And as I was growing up.
1: Yeah.
3: Yeah. I was used to my stepmother that raised me up, but later on,
1: yeah,
3: there was a distance, like a distance coming between us.
1: Mm.
3: So things are like, no, after that I realized that she's not my biological mother.
1: Yeah.
3: And things were getting worse. Because now I have this thing, I want to see my biological mother.
1: Mm.
3: And then when the time I also realized that she's not my biological mother, it seems like she threw me away.
1: Mm.
3: She doesn't pay attention anymore to me, although I'm trying to keep the relationship that we have been with.
1: Mm. No.
3: But now it's like I'm trying to push myself to get closer to her, but she's like going far from me. I don't know whether it's because I realize that she's not my biological mother or it is something else.
1: Mm.
3: Yeah, so now it's like it's just keeping trouble in my heart. I don't know what to do. It's just like, yeah, every time thing or what I have to do, but now she's still my mother. She's the only mother that I know.
1: Yeah, yeah.
3: My biological mother, I didn't even know. I don't know whether my biological mother is still alive or anything, but she's the only mother that I have. But it seems like she's distancing from me.
1: Is your father still alive?

0: They are still together.
1: I think in this case, obviously, you sound a little bit worried on how, you know, the relationship is at hand. Maybe what you can try to do is just listening from what you said, maybe she's trying to she withdrew from the time she came to realize, maybe now you know that, you know, she's not the biological mother. But obvious, you sound like the love you have for her, it has not changed, because this is the airtime finished, but I do hope that you are listening from the radio. But what I wanted to say to you is that it sounds like this is the woman that has, you know, brought you up, and this is the woman that has, you know, changed you from a boy into a man, and you are talking as a very proud man who was raised, but not by his biological mother, not by his biological grandmother, but by somebody, another woman, a stepmother. And that is very, very rare, all right? But, you know, one thing, maybe one suggestion I want to give to you, my good sir, is that maybe, you know, your stepmom, maybe she's feeling a little bit insecure. But one thing I want you to do is either you sit down with mom alone, or you can, you know, sit down with your stepmom and her husband, who is your father, obvious being your biological father. Is just the whole purpose of you sitting her down is just to give her that assurance. You need to reassure her the position that she holds in your life, the role that she has played in your life, you know, just that vision in which she has, you know, put in your life, is just for you to reassure her and just tell her, "Mom, I don't know what has been going on, but I want you to know that you are the only mother that I have known. I want you to know that you are the only woman who has given me guidance. I want you to know that nothing will change. All what your stepmom needs is just that reassurance, for her to know that her efforts and her energy has not gone into vain. This is you as a man just acknowledging that without this woman, obvious, your life was going to be somehow. And by you doing this, reassuring this woman in front of your father is going to, you know, cement their marriage even more stronger. Remember that, you know, your father is married to this woman. And obvious, sometimes, you know, fathers also, it can be very difficult to now, do I choose my wife or do I choose my kids? But when the reassurance and their assurance comes from the child, and, you know, assuring this woman, and this woman is going to say, you know what, this child really appreciates me, so I'm going to love the father even more, you see. So maybe if you can just try to make this move, maybe you are going to see, you know, some changes. Maybe you are going to see that, you know, things are really, you know, different, and she's going, you know, to open up those gates, those, you know, walls of insecurity, they are going to drop down. But yeah, that is just my suggestion I really wanted to give to you. National, good evening.
2: Good morning.
1: Good evening, sir.
2: Yes.
1: How are you this evening?
2: And how are you, sir?
1: I'm also doing well. Please go ahead, sir.
2: Just want to say happy Mother's Day to all the mothers.
1: Mm-hmm.
2: And what I want to say to everyone out there,
1: yeah,
2: no matter mother do or say, just remember one thing, that it's always your mother.
1: Yeah.
2: And sometimes we might even think that maybe our mother is being dating to us or whatsoever, but one thing that we should realize, that

0: those people. Do what you want. So sometimes you have to learn how to appreciate your mother.
1: Yeah.
0: If people have suffered for us to see whatever we are seeing today because of those people. So when waste time, let me just say Happy Mother's Day to all the mothers in the world.
2: Happy Mother's Day to all the mothers in the world. Thank you. Thank you very much for coming through, sir.
0: Thank you.
2: I appreciate you.
0: Right.
2: All right. Yes, indeed. So much sacrifice they have given. Sleepless nights and just making sure that, you know, you were a healthy baby and now you are a healthy parent. So, indeed, Happy Mother's Day. National, good evening.
3: Yes, Master Mario.
2: Good evening, sir.
3: All is good, sir. How are you?
2: I'm also doing well.
3: Go ahead.
2: Yes, sir. Please go ahead.
3: Okay, first of all, let me also say Happy Mother's Day.
2: Mm-hmm.
3: My contribution for today is just like, I know mothers are like, they're always concentrating on the last one, if I'm to say that way.
2: Yeah.
3: You know, if you're a last born, they're always saying, ah, this one is for my last born. Then the first born, they're always, like, behind. Okay, I'm saying it like, I'm the last born. And then the way I used to investigate, the way my mother is.
2: Yeah.
3: Conversation, let me say, dealing with me and with my siblings or my brother and sisters.
2: Yeah.
3: I feel like I'm out.
2: You are out in what sense? You are too loved, or you feel when you say you feel out? What in what sense?
3: Yeah, like she loves my
2: your other brother. Siblings.
3: Yes.
2: Okay.
3: More than me.
2: Yeah.
3: Yeah. But the thing is that I always try to build that bridge.
2: Yeah.
3: By making her feel happy than the way my sisters and my brothers they usually do.
2: Mm.
3: You know, I'm the firstborn, and then I always try to work more harder.
2: Mm. You said you are the first. Did you say you are the last born or first born?
3: First born.
2: Yeah. You are the first born.
3: Yeah, first born.
2: Okay. Yeah. Please go ahead.
3: Okay. So I always try to work more hard to make her more happier than the way my siblings used to do. Yeah. But at some point I usually think that, for me doing this, it's good to me, but to my siblings, it's like I'm still letting them not to know more about life. So I don't know how to deal with this now. Should I continue doing like this, or maybe I have to talk to my sister, to my mother, or something like that?
2: Your point or your concern is that you feel like you are doing too much for your siblings.
3: Yeah.
2: And you are not really empowering them because you are always available.
3: Exactly.
2: Okay. Yeah, it's unfortunately it's really a difficult one. I don't know if you have ever, you know, heard a statement like, you know, firstborns are second parents.
3: Yeah, I heard it before.
2: Yeah. So the unfortunate part about being a firstborn, unfortunately, yes, you are your mom's, you know, first child. You are the person, specifically you being the firstborn, you are the person that gave that title to your mother. She became a mother when she gave birth to you because you are the firstborn. So, you know, mothers will always groom their firstborn to be responsible, and maybe because of that, you know, groom that.

0: that grooming that you are given because you are the firstborn. Obvious, you know, you are taught to do laundry, to do dishes, to do cleaning and all the things at a very tender age, comparing to the siblings that came after you. It's not the same upbringing of your siblings comparing to you, because even certain things that you have to do, unfortunately, you cannot really enjoy, you know, your childhood, because you are told, no, you cannot behave like that because you need to give an example to the young one. So in a process, you don't really enjoy everything. So even if when you get your first job, you are told, listen, you are the first one. So now you need to relieve me. You need to start taking care of this one. You need to start taking off. So you start taking, you know, some of those parental duties, because the unfortunate part is that you are the firstborn, and then now you have a job. Now suddenly you need to pay for this one, you need to pay for that one. So maybe because of that, so it became kind of like a routine. Now the siblings are relaxed because our elder brother is there who take care of these things. But I think the fact that, you know, you really raised this, and this is really becoming a concern to you, I think there's no harm in maybe first, before you approach your siblings, maybe it's the thing of sitting down with your mother, or you can do it vice versa. Sitting down with your siblings and say, listen, life is never guaranteed. All right? Yes, unfortunately, in as much as sometimes we don't want to talk about it, sometimes these things can happen. Can you guys imagine a life without me? If I'm no longer part of this world, what is going to happen to you guys? Can we start living like I'm not here? So in that way, you are really empowering them, because now, and this is what really kills a lot of dreams, because now if anything happens, then they say, look, no, the breadwinner is gone. So suddenly people don't know how to feed themselves. People don't know how to go, you know, around to make sure that, you know, they are warm, they've got a warm meal and all the stuff like that. Because you yourself, as an elder sibling, you are actually, you know, crippling them. So you don't need to feel guilty about this. Whatever step that you want to take, I think is more good for them than for you. Because all what you are doing is just empowering your siblings, not in a bad way. It's just for you to sit. We need to sit down. We need to talk, because we cannot continue living like this. All right. Yeah. But of course, they are going to retaliate, because they are already used to this, and they are not going to welcome this. But in the long run, of course, it's not just a one decision thing. But it's really, you know, something that needs to have, you know, that conversation over and over, until they are going to say, you know, I think we understand, and now we really hear what our brother was trying to tell us, or where he want us to drive us.
1: Yeah, that's powerful.
0: Yes, sir.
1: No, I really appreciate for that. It's really, it's like you I was in the lesson right now.
0: Thank you very much for tuning in, sir.
1: Thank you very much.
0: Thank you. Have a blessed one too. I appreciate you, sir. National, good evening.
2: Hello.
0: Good evening, sir.
2: Yes, how are you?
0: I'm doing well. How are you doing this evening?
2: I'm very fine.
0: Thank you, sir. Thank you for coming through. Please go ahead.
2: Yeah, I'm calling from Gatima.
0: Yes, sir.
2: Yeah, I didn't bother the day for today.
0: Mm-hmm.
2: Only when I came to check on WhatsApp and I heard on the radio, so early morning they say, Happy Mother's Day.
0: Yes.
2: I was laughing to myself, then I became sad again.
0: Yeah,
2: because like for me, I don't know now if I'm... I think I learned a lot from my mother.
0: Yeah,
2: when she was alive, I could call her my grandmother, could call her my mother, my friend.
0: Yeah,
2: I could call her, I don't know how could I say.
0: Yeah.
2: Because it's like sometimes when

0: I spoke something which is not, she's not happy with.
1: Yeah.
0: She will cancel my call.
1: Hmm.
0: Then later she will give a call request. I'll call back.
1: Yeah.
0: Yeah, so for me, sometimes also if I did not get what she's telling me, sometimes it's an advice.
1: Yes.
0: So I'll cancel a call, just maybe I didn't understand right.
1: Mm.
0: But I'll still call back. Then yeah. We'll be laughing, all of us.
1: Yeah.
0: Yeah, so those who have their mother, I think they should work on it.
1: Yes.
0: Yeah, if they are still alive. I think the best way, the best advice, just listen what they are telling you when they are still alive.
1: Yes.
0: Yeah, because like when she passed away, it took a time. It's when I could see people coming, when I could see even people calling.
1: Mm.
0: But all the time was only me. I could call the people, my friends, my uncles.
1: Mm.
0: Yeah, just to get that communication, maybe I can talk to people, even church members.
1: Yeah.
0: Yeah, so I think to love is not easy.
1: Yeah, no, indeed.
0: Yeah, but the only problem which I see is that the mother or the father,
1: yeah.
0: I don't know how they understand it between money. Let me say, like, if you have something, it's when others, they feel like to love their children.
1: Yeah.
0: But that is no more loving. It's just spoiling.
1: Yeah, it's material.
0: Yeah, and yes, and the kids, they will not learn anything.
1: Mm.
0: Yes, they will not learn something for them. Just why sometimes their mother goes, you cry too much.
1: Yes.
0: It's not maybe, it's supposed not to happen. It's just that the way you are going to live.
1: Mm.
0: That is where the people used to feel pain about.
1: Yes.
0: How are you going to live?
1: Yes.
0: Yeah, but while the time was there for you to get whatever you're supposed to get from your mother,
1: you never utilized it.
0: Yeah, I felt sad also when this other lady was talking about the mother. Every time the mother is like was not in. Very close to her, only the grandmother.
1: Mm.
0: Yeah, you know, love is not something to force.
1: Yeah.
0: If you force it, even the Bible says, if you force it, I don't think it goes in the right way. It goes in the wrong way.
1: Mm.
0: Yeah, you misunderstand, but it's not, to love is not to put much pressure. It's just to understand what does it mean.
1: Mm.
0: To look after someone, to raise someone, and to look after that parent that you raised you.
1: Mm.
0: Yeah, that is how love is.
1: Yeah.
0: Yeah, so I'm very thankful, and I was worried because the network wasn't here.
1: Oh, I see.
0: Yeah, but now I'm happy.
1: No, thank you very much for coming through. We really appreciate you and for sharing your story here with us.
0: Thank you. Good night.
1: Thank you. Good night to you too, sir.
0: Bye.
1: All right.
0: Mm.
1: All right. The time is exactly 24 minutes. You can also be part of this conversation. And of course, we are going all the way until midnight this evening, talking about building broken bridges of communication. Our communications with mom. This topic actually is on purpose. All right, it's on purpose that you know we are talking about building broken bridges of communication with mom, because we are celebrating Mother's Day today, being the 10th of May. Hence, we said, you know what? What can be that befitting topic that we can have as we celebrate Mother's Day? So, you might be having a good relationship, or maybe your relationship with your mom is very intact. But for me and the other person, where we are struggling, I know, to have that communication with our mother, how can we go about it? So, between 10 and 11, I shared some tips on how you can you know, men.

0: that bridge. National, good evening. National, good evening.
1: Mario.
0: Good evening, sir.
1: Uncle.
0: How are you this evening?
1: I'm great, thank you.
0: Yes, sir.
1: It's been a while, I believe.
0: Yes, it has been a minute.
1: What's on the menu?
0: We are celebrating Mother's Day. So this evening, the topic for this evening is building broken bridges of communication with mom.
1: Building broken bridges with mom.
0: Building broken bridges of communication with mom. Yes.
1: I wonder if that really happens. Maybe it does, but then I'm really surprised.
0: Yeah.
1: If there's somebody who actually have broken the bridges with communication.
0: Yeah.
1: To their mom or within that channel. Firstly and foremost, they need to find peace in their very right mind, their state of mind. Simply because a mom is the only where love begins. Is through that very wonderful human being who have actually bred life throughout. When Machiavelli did on Puck, he sang maybe 3-4 songs about how a mother should be taken care of, including Dear Mama, right?
0: Yeah.
1: So, in fact, you cannot even bend that bridge, simply because if you bend it, then there's no any other bridge. My contribution might be so short simply because I don't really have experience in regards to that.
0: Yeah.
1: But for those that have it with bridges that are actually being bent towards their moms, like, they should find, like, peace of mind with them. So they basically have to understand how the world is actually revolving and why it should happen.
0: Yeah. Sorry for entering there. We do have, you know, individuals where, in as much as they really wanted, you know, a mother's love, they really wanted to grow up with their mom. Unfortunately, they were not given that opportunity of, you know, growing up, you know, with their mother. We do have individuals in our society where they are growing up with in a household calling their grandmother a mother, and while their biological mother is right there next to them, and they are calling that mother as a sister or as a sibling. And then we also have, you know, citizens in our communities where the mother, unfortunately, maybe for some reason, maybe she was too young to raise the child, or maybe they just, you know, took that child by force, where they went to grow up somewhere else, and they were not accorded that opportunity to grow up next to their mother, to their biological mother. So when this, you know, when we are talking about building broken bridges of communication with mom, so you are really looking forward.
1: Uncle Mario?
0: Yeah.
1: Building broken bridges.
0: Yes.
1: I thought it was more meticulous, but then now I understand it.
0: Now you understand it.
1: Now, like, if Uncle Mario had been raised next to me, maybe we are feeding from the same pot.
0: Yeah.
1: But mommy is feeding Uncle Mario as my brother while we are being raised by my grandmother.
0: Yes.
1: While mommy is the one essentially feeding our hand through our grandmother. Now, this bridge should be like, okay, this is Uncle Mario. Okay, Mario, this morning. Now, the

bridge where we have to lean on and where we have to walk on through, for whatever circumstance. Reality has to be realized. It's gonna be like, yes, realization of the true reality. There's mommy. The reason why it has been

0: your school uniform, your lunch bag, your very own dictionary that you need to actually take to school. Your homemates are well done. So basically, you better just allow and applaud so you do not burn the bridge. And what matters the most is that this broken bridge that was actually broken back then, you are building it up simply because now you understand how the bridge was never actually built from scratch while you are not really present. While you are present, you are not really present emotionally. You are not present. Biologically, you are present, but your understanding was downstanded. Now that you get it, don't even realize that, yes, their very own bridge is still the same bridge. Now just try to connect all the bridges.
1: Yeah. All right. Thank you very much for coming through.
0: Cheers.
1: I appreciate you, sir. Right. The time is exactly 14 minutes. That's to midnight. And of course, we still do have a time for you to pop in and share your opinion or your view. That's on the topic, which is building broken bridges of communication with mom. And of course, you maybe might be having a burning question, which is not really related, thus to the topic at hand, but that issue is really, you know, consuming you, or you might be going in circles, trying to find the way out, but you are not. Hey, you are not alone. Please do not take your life. You can come through. You can remain anonymous, but come and share your issue. We might be having a solution for you. Remember, two heads are better than one. National, good evening.
2: Okay, Mr. Maria.

0: And then my aim, it was like to go to grade 12, because the course that I want to do is asking for grade 12 subjects.
1: Yeah.
0: And then when I finished, I got my samples to go to grade 12. But now when I came, they told us that we should go and apply to the regional offices for us to be admitted to grade 12.
1: Yeah.
0: But when we go there, they just recorded our results. Then they said they will call us when the schools are demanded for the spaces.
1: Yeah.
0: But still, we have been waiting. For now, we are now given up now. But we have been waiting for this now. And even the ministry is not even talking anything about the people that are not admitted, that are coming from improvement. For now, I'm asking, where do we have to go?
1: I don't know if you mind, which region are you?
0: Yeah, it's in Umsati.
1: In Umsati.
0: Yeah.
1: And doing this, you guys were supposed to, you're supposed to be reintegrated in former school again, right?
0: Yeah, because there's some people that went there. They are coming from improvement, but they went to the east former school. Yeah.
1: Okay. But so after you guys were taken in, you were recorded, but then you were informed that we will come back to you. Until now, there's no any response.
0: Exactly.
1: So you said you approached the regional office, and there's no response.
0: Yes. The regional office, we went there to apply for the grade 12, because apparently for us that are coming from improving, we have to go apply through the regional offices.
1: Yeah.
0: So we went there, we handed in our papers, let me say our certificate.
1: Yeah.
0: And then they recorded them. Let me say they put them in their computers, and then they told us, okay, we'll call you back if we get spaces from schools, because the regional officers, they apparently wait. They usually wait to be called by the schools.
1: By the schools. Spaces. Yeah.
0: Yeah.
1: So until now, that call has never come. Have never come through.
0: Yes, sir.
1: Yeah, I think the first step maybe that you can do is go back to where you went to go register, because they are the ones who are responsible to gather that information. That okay, fine. At these schools, there are spaces, and this is where these people need to go. But in this case, for them just to go silent on you guys. And. And now we are already in May. It's the fifth month of the year, and there's still no response. I don't know if you already made that move to go to the regional office for you to go and just find out as to how far they are, or what is the holdup, and what is the way forward. I think first, before even you go to another step, I think that's what you need to do. Just to go back there and just go and find out, so that they give you more information. So if they fail, maybe it's when you can come back. Then we can escalate that on a national level.
0: Yeah, it's very true. Thank you, sir, for that advice.
1: You're most welcome, sir.
0: Yeah, because the thing, it was since I saw that this thing of registration of exam for NQA.
1: Yeah.
0: Yeah, when they was out, so that means we are already out. It's just next year if we were to be in the system.
1: Yeah, you see. Yeah, so please don't delay. Tomorrow is Monday. Maybe if you have time tomorrow, maybe this week, just go and make a 10, then just find out what is the way forward.
0: Thank you, Master Mario. Thank you very much.

0: you most welcome, sir.
1: The blessed that once again.
0: Thank you, likewise, sir. All right. Okay. And the time is exactly, that's 7 minutes to midnight. And of course, in this few minutes, you can still do come through also. Let me try and see if I'll be able to accommodate you as we wind down the show for this evening. Celebrating Mother's Day, celebrating them in style. I hope that, you know, you spoiled your mother. You know, mothers, it's not just about that, you know, a biological woman who gave birth to you, but, you know, that person or that woman who has cared for you, all right, who has made your childhood to be a memorable one. Now, that is a mother, all right? And, of course, we had a caller who came through, you know, just appreciating his stepmother. She has been there for him, and that is the only woman he has known to be a mother. You know, there are really stepmothers who really step up, all right? Because for a long time, stepmom, just the name stepmother, has been painted black, has been painted, you know, with a black ink that when you are there, you can't see because it's just too dark there. All right, stepmom has been given a very bad title, but they are stepmothers who are so loving. All right, people will not know that, you know, the kids or the children in that household are stepkids, because that woman, she has been there. No segregation, no separation, no division, but just playing her role as a mother. All right, she does not look saying that this is not my child, but she looks at a human being saying that this is a child. This is a human being who is innocent. All right? But they are rare to find. And if you are that individual who was raised by such a special human being, may God bless you. Majority are raised by stepmothers who were very harsh. Already from a childhood, you already knew that, this one is not my mother, because there's no way my mother would treat me like this. Of course, you do have the privilege of comparing. You will have comparing, because when you go play at the neighbor's house, you'll see how their mother, how your friends are being treated by their mother. Now, when you go to your house, you know how you are being treated, and you start questioning. No, right? But above all, it is Mother's Day. We celebrate mothers. Whether you are ushered with good memories or bad ones, but what you make of your life now is up to you. But we still do appreciate mothers. And once again, thank you. Thank you very much for being that strength in our corner. Thank you for being the pillar of strength when we were weak. Thank you for being that pillar of strength when we could not fend for ourselves. All right. So as we conclude on our topic, which is building broken bridges of communication with mom, is that, you know, we will never, ever thank mothers enough. But as we conclude Mother's Day, is that whatever or wherever crossroad, whatever crossroad where you are standing right now, and you are trying to navigate on how you can build this broken bridge of communication with mom, is that it might not be a smooth one, but remember, you are doing this for you. And also, maybe, just maybe, you are doing it for the next generation. Because children see. So, how you pursue your building of your bridge with your mom, they are seeing. And if you mend that bridge of communication, maybe this, just maybe, tomorrow you find yourself on that crossroad with your child. They are going to know that, you know what, I remember growing up, my father or maybe my mother, there was a time I remember they were not in good terms. They were not talking. But this and this and that is what, you know, my father or my mom did. And the relationship between my mother or my father and my grandmother was built. So it's not, sometimes it's not about us. It's not about you and your mother, but it's about setting that example for the next generation to come. Allow me to say thank you to each and every one of you that came through via our telephone line. Thank you to each and every one of you that tuned in as we had our show for this evening. And of course, we know focus. We focused. That's on building broken bridges of communication with mom. It is a sensitive one. It's not an easy one, but we needed to have that conversation this evening. So, for that reason, for you who is on the road, but you managed to make National FM to be your companion, for you who is in your bedroom, just trying to catch up and, of course, getting ready for tomorrow, for you who is at the farm, maybe you are just around the fire, for you who is in the hospital and you chose National FM to be your companion, wherever that you found yourself and you chose National FM to be your companion, thank you. Thank you. Thank you very much. And of course, this has been Eat the Menu here on National FM. And I am your host, Jones Mario. By God's grace, we shall do this again next week. And of course, we do have a twofold of the show. That's the Saturday edition and the Sunday edition. And this has been the Sunday edition. Unfortunately, last night, we could not be with you on the show because we were having the preliminary selection of Miss Namibia. From the top 20, selecting the top 10 who are going to battle it out. For that one title, the Miss Namibia title. So for that reason, we were not able to have the show last night because it was a live broadcast which was happening in the cattle country. But by God's grace, next week we shall be having the show and we shall be together again. It is safe for me to say good morning to you and you and you and yours. I will be leaving you thus in the company of a very nice playlist that I will keep you company thus from now going all the way.

until 6 in the morning, where the World at 6 will be taking over and just update you with the current affairs that is happening in the country and around the world. With that being said, have a great one. Here is your playlist, which will keep you company from now until tomorrow morning.

think about the generations and to say we want to make it a better place for our children and our children's children so that they know it's a better world for them and think they can make it a better

0: And you say you love me.
1: And you said you love me, baby.
0: Love must have been blind, because I sure didn't see this one coming.
1: I once was blind, but now I see.
0: My best friend, huh? They say keep the ones you love close, and your enemies even closer. But I keep

We've been meeting here every day. And since this is our last day together, I want to hold you just one more time. When you turn and walk away,

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